0: Hello, great day everyone. 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
1: Hey!
0: Grabe, thank you for bringing me here, brother.
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0: Everyone, we are now here sa Market Street. Market Street, kasama natin si Josh de Las Alas, ang kanyang napakagwapong kaibigan ko mula dito sa San Francisco, California.
2: 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Yung architecture, sobrang interesting din. May mix ng old and modern buildings. Very organized yung system and it really shows how developed the city is. Yung flow ng traffic at tao kahit busy, parang controlled pa rin. 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Minsan titingin ka lang sa paligid, sa buildings, sa tao, sa energy ng city. Parang kahit simple lang yung ginagawa mo, interesting na agad yung surroundings. And finally, nakarating na kami sa Hagen office. During our visit, inikot mo na kami sa office ng Hagen. And grabe, ramdam mo agad yung innovation sa bawat corner. From the workspaces to the creative areas, makikita mo talaga na this is a place where the future of content creation is being built. And speaking of the future, this is where Hagen really stands out. Hagen is an AI-powered platform that lets you create digital humans or avatars. Imagine having your own virtual version that can speak, present, and deliver content for you. Anytime, anywhere. What's even more amazing is that this isn't just simple animation. Their technology can generate realistic facial expressions, accurate lip sync, and natural movements. Parang totoong tao talaga yung nagsasalita.
0: Hello, great day everyone. My name is Pucholo De Leon Gonzalez, also known as the Voice Master. I am now here at the Hagen headquarters here in San Francisco. And you know, what we're doing in the Philippines, I'm also the founder of Creative Voices Productions. It's a voice acting company and also we do voice acting training. And also I'm into artificial intelligence. We do a lot of AI voices, especially with 11 Labs, which Hagen and 11 Labs has packed partnership. And I'm so happy that my voice is one of those voices that are being heard and being used in 11 Labs and Hagen. Thank you very much.
3: Amazing.
2: Then of course, gumawa kami ng sarili naming avatar here using Hagen. Nag-record lang kami in front of the system, delivering our lines naturally. And after that, si Hagen na yung bahala mag-process ng video and transform it into a digital version of ourselves.
0: Because I went to New York, Denver,
3: nice.
0: Chicago,
3: yeah.
0: LA.
3: What city do you like best?
0: San Francisco.
3: San Francisco? You say that to everyone?
0: No, no. I say it to wherever I am.
3: Yeah.
0: Are you good?
3: Yeah, we're just loading for the avatar right now. It's 87% ready. Wait, is it going to be an avatar 5 now?
0: Yes.
3: Yeah.
0: Yay! I haven't done it yet.
3: And so I didn't know that your voice is in the 11 Labs catalog.
4: Yes, I can do a lot of voices.
3: Oh my god! And you have a lot of voice in the 11 Labs?
4: Yeah. I can do SpongeBob voice. Hey, da!
5: Hey, who are you, SpongeBob? My name is Patrick.
4: Hey, shut up, SpongeBob. I'm Squidward.
6: Hey, my name is Mr. Krabs.
3: Hey,
4: hey. Oh, wow. I thought I talk with you, just so despicable. Me, what's up, da?
0: I can do hundreds of voices.
3: Oh, your avatar is ready. How many different voices in 11 Labs have you done?
0: 200.
3: You've done 200 voices in 11 Labs?
0: Yes, madam. That's why you have to put my voice on Hagen.
3: We might have it for
0: yes,
3: 11 Labs.
0: Yes, yeah. Put it all.
3: Because we have 11 Labs.
0: I will send you all the codes.
1: Yes.
0: Hello, great day everyone. This is the voice master, Pucholo De Leon Gonzalez. Of course, from AI Talks with the Voice Master, nandito tayo ngayon sa San Francisco, California. And also, we would like to introduce to you
1: no? Because I'm one of the ambassador for Hagen Philippines. So let us welcome Miss Audrey from Hagen.
7: Thank you so much for having me. Hi everyone, I'm Audrey Van Zee. I work at Hagen. I'm focused on community, so helping people all around the world connect and learn about what Hagen can do for them, and working with our incredible ambassadors like Petrolo to help more people learn about what Hagen can do for them.
1: Yes, I have been using Hagen for almost 6 years now, and I saw the development of Hagen, like user interface, and you know what, most of our AI talks with the Voice Master videos are being created through Hagen. We created the very first AI reporter in the world using AI, and it is actually an animated reporter. You've seen that,
7: right? It's so cool.
1: And they are the most famous AI reporter in the Philippines. So can you tell us more about Hagen?
7: Yeah, so Hagen is a video tool, and it helps for your story, it helps you tell your story through video. You don't need a camera, a professional video crew anymore. You can film yourself once and create your digital twin in Hagen, and then you can create content incredibly easily. You can use, Hagen has a video agent that helps from a prompt take you all the way to final video. You don't have to appear on camera. Your digital twin will deliver the message for you. So you are always on message. You always look great on camera. But it's really about helping people who don't have access to a professional video crew to be able to share whatever your message is with the world through video.
1: That's wonderful, because a lot of people nowadays, they're afraid to face the camera. So, and I'm just wondering, is it only for those people who wants to create their avatars, or maybe something like animated characters that, for example, me, I don't like to show my face.
7: Yeah.
1: I want to create a character, like animation character. Is it possible for the people?
7: Yes, definitely. Hagen was originally created for your own digital likeness, but you can also use stock avatars, you can create characters. There's some amazing storytelling people do with characters.
1: Yeah, that's what I do, actually.
7: Yeah, and it's a great way to use the tool.
1: I was wondering, if I'm an ordinary user, for example, me, mm-hmm. I'm an ordinary user, I want to share my face and voice to the public so that they can choose, like, there's no Filipino likeness in your Hagen. I want to, people to use my face.
7: Yeah.
1: Because I'm already doing it with 11 Labs. So
7: yeah, the way 11 Labs. Today we don't have a marketplace of avatars in Hagen, but it's actually something that the team is looking at. So
1: something like that, so that I can also earn from my own likeness. Like whatever they use, whatever and whatever they want to use my face, they can use it. So with that, any last words to our audience in the Philippines?
7: I think just my last words would be, stay creative, have an experimental mindset, be willing to, you know, learn the tool, try things out. Don't get frustrated if it doesn't work how you want the first time. AI is still, you know, relatively new. Hagen is rolling out updates really frequently. There's always something new to try. There's a new seed dance integration that's very cool.
1: Yeah, that's
7: make your Avatar 5 avatar and then try it in Avatar Shots is where you can find seed dance, or in Video Agent in Hagen. You can also use seed dance there now too. So a lot of cool things to play with.
1: Exciting.
7: A lot of good examples. You know, listen more to Petrolo, see what he's doing. He's a great example. He's an incredible ambassador. So keep tuning in and you'll get to learn from the best.
1: Yes. Well, with that, thank you very much, Audrey, for all the information. I'm so happy that you accepted me here in Hagen office here in San Francisco, California, USA. Sa mga kababayan, salamat at sa pakikinig. And maraming salamat. Can you say it? Maraming salamat.
7: Maraming salamat?
1: Very good.
7: I don't think that
1: was that good. Thank you very much. Bye-bye.
7: Bye.
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9: Wow!
2: Doon tayo magbo-broadcast mga ka-AI, mga authentic innovators. Alright? So, pupunta kami sa AI event, Broadcast Asia sa Singapore, kasama ang Creative Voices. Alright? So, next week, doon tayo magsasama-sama sa Singapore at Malaysia. Alright? So, keep learning mga ka-AI. Keep innovating. Keep humanizing AI. At tandaan ninyo, the future belongs not to those who fear technology, but to those who use it with wisdom, compassion, and purpose. Hanggang sa muli. God bless everyone. See you next week. Sa Singapore tayo. Magkikita-kita. Bye-bye. Okay, I see you next week. Hey!

We know you're always on the go. On the go. Pero ang mahuli sa balita is always a big no-no. Kaya, Radyo Pilipinas is here to keep you updated. Reliable news delivered to you as it happens. Para sure na wala kang mamimiss. Bookmark our website

climate control, water pumps, automated irrigation, and high efficiency lighting. 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

0: Orchard Valley is the first international certified farm in Western Visayas. It is a 32 hectares training and assessment center that produces milk and organic vegetables. The reason why we decided to go solar is that the farm energy consumption is high due to the various machine use. To reduce costs, we decided to get in touch with Solar Tech Power Inc.
1: Una-una po sa lahat, hinihingi po namin yung electricity bill ni client. 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
2: In this specific project, gusto ni Orchard Valley Inc. na magkaroon ng stable na supply ng kuryente ang kanilang greenhouse. So, nakapag-come up kami ng design na hybrid-ready system. During our proposals, binigyan namin si client ng option na makapag-install ng 79.2 kilowatt peak at 500 kilowatt hour na battery. 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By the time na napaandar na yung system, na-enjoy agad ni client ang kanyang savings.
3: Well, as can be seen here from the greenhouse structure here at Orchard Valley, Pavia, Adinso has partnered with Solar Tech in order to make this greenhouse structure possible. 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
5: Welcome back, mga kababayan! 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Vice President Thad, mayong buntag, mayong aga. Good morning.
6: Mayong aga. Good morning, Kakiko.
5: Good morning. Good morning. It's a solar to the max muli na ngayong araw na ito. 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Ano ang role nito? Go ahead, Vice President Thad.
6: Yes, Kakiko. So with me is Jose Balomi Jr. or J-Boy, we call him po. Mm-hmm. He's our senior PV designer po and also our coordinator din po sa mga OJTs and sa mga symposiums po. Kaya Maraming salamat talaga na he gave us time today po para mapagkwento na natin yung ginagawa po ng Cook Solar Tech.
5: Oh, tamang-tama yan. Welcome natin the Engineer B-Boy ba? Ang magiging tawag natin sa kanila. 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
5: Engineer G-Boy.
6: J-Boy.
5: Yes. Engineer G-Boy. Engineer Jose Balome Jr. May muntag, umayong agam sa iyo, the Engineer B-Boy. G-Boy, good morning.
7: Good morning din po, Kakiko.
5: Bata-bata pa pala itong ano, si Indira G-Boy, no? Artistahin din, the Vice President. Alright, good morning. 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
7: For the recruitment po, nag-conduct po kami na ano, we conduct free symposium at our engineers alma mater, decisions cover renewable energy trends, safety standards and design best practice, and it's our way to giving back and sharing knowledge for so students industry ready. We also encourage them to see solar not just a job, but a mission to uplift communities.
5: Good. Kompleto, no? Uplifting communities. Maganda yung binabanggit mo. Sige, babalikan ka namin for a further discussion on giving back to the communities. Balikan natin si Sir Thad, no? Vice President Thad. Mula sa pananaw ng operations, paano nakikinabang ang Solar Tech at ang komunidad sa training at educational investments na ito? From your end, at saka to the communities. Go ahead.
6: Yes, Kakiko. So, we train to build trust for our communities po, especially for our students. Pwede sa mga cooperatives natin, sa mga magsasaka po na kailangan namin bigyan ng education about solar systems and solar energy. So, ito po na tumutulong po to build relationship and even set up the trust with the future clients namin po. And even for education lalo po. And also gives career perspective sa mga estudyante natin. So, this is our way of giving back to the new generation of incoming engineers po.
5: Oo, maganda yan. 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Go ahead.
7: Sure, Kakiko. Solar is a technical field. Every installation must meet the highest engineering standard from the safety protocols to compliance with the government regulations, training, and ensure our recruits don't just know how to install panels but understand the system designs, electrical safety, and long-term maintenance. For students, OJT is a bridge from classroom theory to real-world practice.
5: So, ganon, from theory to real practice. It's very inspiring ang words mo dyan. So, let's get back to Vice President Thad. Vice President Thad, nakaka-inspire yung binabanggit na yan ni Engineer G-Boy. 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
6: So, meron opportunities talaga, Kakiko, na maha-hire namin sila. No? Or they can use that symposium certificate to get hired by other EPCs then. So, malaking tulong po sa mga CV nila yan.
5: Talaga?
6: For employment, opo. And even pwede po nila ipagpatuloy pa yan. They can get more certifications from TESDA or from any solar schools po.
5: Oo.
6: At least the foundation, nung pisahan na po. We're with them seeing it freehand. And during their OJT exposure, talagang hands-on po na talagang umakyat sila sa bubong with us. And malaking kwan po yun, pogi points sa interview po nila.
5: You said pogi points, meaning plus factor yun sa kanilang, kanilang CV. When they are interviewed, it's a plus factor that they have a such the training on skills, how to install a photovoltaic. Alam mo, gusto kong malaman dyan, binigay nyo bang libre yan na pagiging OJT or scholarship program nila? O meron ding participation na kahit konti sila in terms of monetary participation?
6: Libre po yun.
5: 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Wow, Rico. 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Very good. 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Mr. President, good morning. 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
6: 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Opo.
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5: 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Go ahead, Engineer J-Boy.
7: Sir Gagico, last year, nag-conduct kami ng symposium sa alma mater. We told the students how to design.
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7: Sa ano po, sa
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7: Bali, dalawa na po ano, na conduct po namin na training. 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
5: So, ganun lang. 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The Engineer J-Boy? State
7: sa
5: University.
7: Guimaras,
5: sorry. Tama. Guimaras State University. Well, mayong aga sa mga taga Guimaras. Good morning sa inyo. Balikan natin si Vice President Tad. Paano pa nakakaugnay sa mas malaki at malawak na vision ito ng SolarTech, Vice President Tad?
6: So, community engagement talaga, Kiko, no? It's part of our DNA. Lalo na po si President Max.
5: Oo, napansin ko
6: very generous po siya. Lalo yes, na po sa yes. mga estudyante, no? Even po sa alma mater din namin, yung Don Bosco po.
5: Talaga? Galing,
6: he goes out of his way po. Na kung kailangan ng solar lights po, nagpapalagay siya. And of course, building relationships din po with the community, even here in Iloilo City po, and here din Metro Manila po. We try to help as much as we can. Kung inimbita po kami na para magbigay ng symposiums, magpa-educate ng mga communities po, basta may time lang po and we're free, sasagot po kami.
5: Very good, and, very good. Ayan, ha? Announcement yan, ha? Mga kababayan. Halimbawa, merong grupo, mga community organizations dyan na gustong mag-reach out sa Solar Tech Power Incorporated for their, ang tawag ko dyan, de, ako'y hindi magkakamali dito, yung ganun, CSR program ninyo, di ba? Corporate Social Responsibility and Giving Back to the Communities. Very generous nga, nalaman ko, ito si President Maxi Soriano. Okay. Mukhang itong nating napag-usapan ay kailangang malaman ng ating mga kababayan. Saan nga ulit makokontakt? Papaano makokontakt ng ating mga kababayan, mga listeners ngayon, mga viewers, itong ating ang inyong kumpanya na Solar Tech Power Incorporated?
6: Yes, Kakiko. So we still have our webpage po, SolarTech, and we also have email address which they can send us at info@solartech-inc.com or pwede rin po sa Facebook page po namin. Meron chat doon that we can engage with them. Active po yun. We can. And of course, they can always drop by and look for Engineer Balome is willing to accommodate po mga requests, such requests. Isi-schedule po niya yan.
5: Very good, very good. Ay, di bigyan natin ng ano, last message si ano, si si Engineer J-Boy. Engineer J-Boy, anong mensahe mo sa mga katulad mong kabataan na gustong mag-aral pa, matuto ng solar power system sa ating bansa? Go ahead, Engineer J-Boy.
7: Message ko po sa kanila is ano po, if willing po sila matuto na how to install solar, mga technical sides. 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
5: Very good, very good. Thank you, thank you. Daga salamat, Engineer J-Boy, also known as Engineer Jose Balome Jr. Balik sa iyo, Vice President Thad. Anong mensahe mo sa ngalan ng SolarTech Power Incorporated? So, kumustahin natin si President Maxi Soriano. Go ahead, please.
6: Yeah, so thank you so much for having us here, Kakiko. Maraming salamat talaga. So, just engage us po in our webpage and sa aming email address po. So we're willing to accommodate your requests for education, your quotations po, or talagang may questions lang po kayo about solar. Pwede po kami sa Messenger po. We are willing there to educate and engage people. Maraming salamat po, Kakiko.
5: All right. Yeah, see you again. Thank you, thank you. See you again soon, the Vice President Thad Villasor. At maraming salamat po sa iyong pagbabahagi ng kaalaman nito sa SolarTech Power Incorporated sa ating Solar to the Max. 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Sa binanggit ni Vice President Thad, of course, Villasor, ang Vice President for Operations and Business ng SolarTech Power Incorporated. Dagang salamat in regards to President Maxi Soriano, nating of course nakakapag-ugnayan kanilang presidente and chief executive officer dito po sa SolarTech Power Incorporated. Thank you, Vice President. Dagang salamat, VP Thad. Of course, good God bless. All right, mga kababayan, mga ka-Go Agri Plus. Ngayon naman ay bago tayo tumuloy sa iba pang topic, dapat ang susunod dyan yung mechanization. Anangkada sa Philmec, standby lang. Lalong-lalo yung mga nakikinig dyan sa 90.1 FM. Dyan po sa Philmec. Standby po mga taga News 9.

We know you're always on the go. On the go. Pero ang mahuli sa balita is always a big no-no. Kaya, Radyo Pilipinas is here to keep you updated. Reliable news delivered to you as it happens. Para sure na wala kang mamimiss. Bookmark our website at

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1: What we are working for is the continued freedom of navigation and the peaceful navigation in South China Sea.
0: Hinangaan naman ito ng ilang geopolitical experts. Good move, anila ito, para maibsan ang tensyon sa karagatan, lalo na sa West Philippine Sea, at mapanatili ang ligtas na paglalayag ng mga bansa.
2: So this means an ASEAN that is not united plays in the favor of China through divide and conquer. And we have seen in the past, in fact, since 2012, when this was the first time when a joint statement failed to emerge because the support of a pro-China country to block the joint statement, which the Philippines hoped to reflect on the key issues taking place in the West Philippine Sea.
0: Dahil fuel-dependent ang Southeast Asia sa mga Western countries, practical rin na solusyon aniya ang isinusulong na ASEAN Petroleum Agreement at ASEAN Power Grid.
3: Upsides being pursued to enable coordinated emergency fuel sharing and collective responses to supply disruption. One of our priority economic deliverables is the implementation of the MOU on ASEAN Power Grid.
0: Malaking tulong ito sa bansa para mabawasan ang epekto ng gera sa Middle East sa ordinaryong mamamayan.
2: So the best thing that they can do is to soften the blow of any critical supply chain issue that would befall on the region. And when it comes to energy, the APSA is in fact one of the most practical.
0: Unti-unti na ring nagtatransition to EV o electric vehicles ang bansa. Kaya paalala ng ilang eksperto, kailangang may regional supply chain para maging madali sa mga Filipino users. Sa inisyatibo rin ni Pangulong Ferdinand Marcos Jr., naging posible ang isang trilateral meeting sa pagitan ng Pilipinas, Thailand at Cambodia.
2: This was only possible because President Marcos Jr. was able to develop personal rapport with the leaders of Cambodia and Thailand. So you see, the chairship has been active in illustrating, of course, the attempt to maximize as much as possible in order to make it effective.
0: Sa ilalim ng Philippine chairship, pinagbuklod ng summit ang 11 member states tungo sa mas pinalakas at mas nagkakaisang ASEAN region. Para sa Integrated State Media, Crystal Ramizares, IBC News.
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1: This was only possible because President Marcos Jr. was able to develop personal rapport with the leaders of Cambodia and Thailand. So you see, the chairship has been

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1: 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Sila Mama Wena, Tita Baby Navarro, Tita Rosie, Chicha Honor.
2: Hilda. 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

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You are in dialogue with all. You care for all. Make me, O Lord, a sign of your peace, living a life in dialogue with you, to understand your silence and seek your presence. In dialogue with myself, to rediscover the meaning of life. 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And in dialogue with creation, to care for the earth. 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

0: 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Mm. I am now attending this church. It's not an automatic thing because our Christian life, yung salvation automatic, one day, one hour, that moment when you entrusted your life to Jesus, you are saved. 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Kahit na anong gawin, sabi ng Biblia, no one will separate you from the love of God. Pero, yung changes, yung regeneration, yung righteousness, you need to desire it. No? Sabi nga lang Matthew chapter 5 verse 6, blessed are they which do hunger and thirst after God's righteousness, for they shall be filled. Ibig sabihin, dapat nagugutom ka. 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Second, we should derive it. Ibig sabihin, we are to seek His righteousness because God is not interested in our righteousness. Yun ang malungkot. 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I'm not doing crimes. I'm not a liability in our government. So, I'm basically good and I'm a righteous person. Pero pag kinumpare natin dun sa righteousness ng Panginoon, wala sa kalingkingan. 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Si Jesus Christ dun sa Philippians chapter 3 verse 9, ang sabi dun, and he found him not having mine own righteousness, which of the law, but that which is through the faith of Christ, the righteousness which is of God by faith. Ang ibig sabihin, yung righteousness na meron tayo, hindi po yan galing sa atin kasi yung righteousness natin, walang kwenta. 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
1: Fame.
0: Yeah, fame, power, no? Power. Yes. Kaya, ano nangyayari? It leads to corruption. It leads to conflict. It leads to lying and more every sorts of crimes. Sunod-sunod na yan. Kasi, we think of the things of this world, not the kingdom subject. Sabi nga ni Will Rogers, we ought to live in such a way that we would not be ashamed to sell the family parrot to the town gossip. Ito'y ang storya nito. Yung, di ba yung mga parrot natuturo ang magsalita?
1: Yes.
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0: 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Sa sarili yan. 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And thirdly, this is our last point for today. Not only that we set our proper priorities And second, not only that we seek personal purity, but we also see